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1: It's a great place to be from, Charleston. It's easy to see why it's become so popular over the last 25 years. People come to Charleston to visit. 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
0: John Price is local.
1: I'm a Charleston homegrown lawyer, North Charleston homegrown lawyer for that matter. My first couple of years went to college at Charleston. I went to Clemson undergrad, but I went to law school in South Carolina.
0: If you need an attorney, visit the lawyer that rocks.
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1: C-A-L-L-D-A-D.
0: Hi, it's Matt from Call Dad. I really like to fish. I'm not that good at it, mind you. Let's say the fish and I, we have a mutual misunderstanding. My son, though, is obsessed with fishing. He picks the spots we fish. He tells me what lures to use. He ignores that the fish he's hunting is bigger than he is. Seriously, he pulled in a tarpon on his own last year. And when he decided to catch a long-nosed gar, bam, he hooked one. And the look on his face, pure joy. And when I see that joy, the feeling I get is, it's indescribable. Excitement, pride, the butterflies in my stomach. Seeing him be amazing. I like fishing, but I love being a dad.
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0: Hi, it's Matt from Call Dad. I really like to fish. I'm not that good at it, mind you. Let's say the fish and I, we have a mutual misunderstanding. My son, though, is obsessed with fishing. He picks the spots we fish. He tells me what lures to use. He ignores that the fish he's hunting is bigger than he is. Seriously, he pulled in a tarpon on his own last year. And when he decided to catch a long-nosed gar, bam, he hooked one. And the look on his face, pure joy. And when I see that joy, the feeling I get is, it's indescribable. Excitement, pride, the butterflies in my stomach. Seeing him be amazing. I like fishing, but I love being a dad.
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2: 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I went to Clemson undergrad, but I went to law school in South Carolina.
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1: It's a great place to be from, Charleston. 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
0: John Price is local.
1: I'm a Charleston homegrown lawyer, North Charleston homegrown lawyer for that matter. 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I went to Clemson undergrad, but I went to law school in South Carolina.
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0: Keep the tip up, kiddo. 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
1: C-A-L-L-D-A-D.
0: Hi, it's Matt from Call Dad. I really like to fish. I'm not that good at it, mind you. Let's say the fish and I, we have a mutual misunderstanding. My son, though, is obsessed with fishing. He picks the spots we fish. He tells me what lures to use. He ignores that the fish he's hunting is bigger than he is. Seriously, he pulled in a tarpon on his own last year. And when he decided to catch a long-nosed gar, bam, he hooked one. And the look on his face, pure joy. And when I see that joy, the feeling I get is, it's indescribable. Excitement, pride, the butterflies in my stomach. Seeing him be amazing. I like fishing, but I love being a dad.
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0: Attorney John Price knows the Lowcountry.
1: It's a great place to be from, Charleston. It's easy to see why it's become so popular over the last 25 years. People come to Charleston to visit. They don't want to leave.
0: John Price is local.
1: I'm a Charleston homegrown lawyer, North Charleston homegrown lawyer for that matter. My first couple of years went to college at Charleston. I went to Clemson undergrad, but I went to law school in South Carolina.
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1: C-A-L-L-D-A-D.
0: Hi, it's Matt from Call Dad. I really like to fish. I'm not that good at it, mind you. Let's say the fish and I, we have a mutual misunderstanding. My son, though, is obsessed with fishing. He picks the spots we fish. He tells me what lures to use. He ignores that the fish he's hunting is bigger than he is. Seriously, he pulled in a tarpon on his own last year. And when he decided to catch a long-nosed gar, bam, he hooked one. And the look on his face, pure joy. And when I see that joy, the feeling I get is, it's indescribable. Excitement, pride, the butterflies in my stomach. Seeing him be amazing. I like fishing, but I love being a dad.
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0: Keep the tip up, kiddo. 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
1: C-A-L-L-D-A-D.
0: Hi, it's Matt from Call Dad. I really like to fish. I'm not that good at it, mind you. Let's say the fish and I, we have a mutual misunderstanding. My son, though, is obsessed with fishing. He picks the spots we fish. He tells me what lures to use. He ignores that the fish he's hunting is bigger than he is. Seriously, he pulled in a tarpon on his own last year. And when he decided to catch a long-nosed gar, bam, he hooked one. And the look on his face, pure joy. And when I see that joy, the feeling I get is, it's indescribable. Excitement, pride, the butterflies in my stomach. Seeing him be amazing. I like fishing, but I love being a dad.
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0: Sam Hunter, you know I loved my dog, Bowie. My dog, Bowie, hated wearing Halloween costumes, but he would have loved seeing your pet dressed up in a Halloween costume. 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

0: Damn, Hunter, you know I loved my dog, Bowie. My dog, Bowie, hated wearing Halloween costumes, but he would have loved seeing your pet dressed up in a Halloween costume. 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
3: 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Spooky season is here. It's October, and so is our spotlight track of the week. It's Kenny Chesney's Carry On, sponsored by Hey Now.

Let him in anyway is Blake Shelton. It makes you think a little, right? Sponsored by BMG Nashville. All right, over now to Cole Goodwin. Love this guy. Howdy is sponsored by Nashville Heart.

0: with her.
1: That's a country song right there. It's called Howdy. His name is Cole Goodwin, and it's sponsored by Nashville Harbor. Up now, a twist of a lyric. Listen closely to Girl Dad. This is Cole Swindell. It's sponsored by Warner Nashville.

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That's Cole Swindell's Girl Dad, sponsored by Warner Nashville. Now we turn to Zach Top. It's South of Sanity, and it's sponsored by Leo 33.

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All right, let's turn to Rodney Atkins and this new tune called The Years Are Short, sponsored by Curve.

C'est la vie. That's life. It's Joan Nichols. It's so good. It's sponsored by Quartz Hill. All right, let's turn to the latest from Trey Pendley, family man, sponsored by Leo 33.

family man. That's Trey Pendley, and it's sponsored by Leo 33. Made me a family man. You ready for this duet now? Carly Pierce, Riley Green. If I don't leave, I'm gonna stay. It's sponsored by BMG Nashville.

0: 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Love that song, Ian Munsick. And it's sponsored by Triple Tikers.
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1: Oh, we're doing it now. Cole Goodwin is here. This is his latest. It's called Howdy. Have mercy, looky there. It's sponsored by Nashville Harbor.

0: up with her.
1: Howdy. That's Cole Goodwin. It's sponsored by Nashville Harbor. All right, up now, our spotlight track of the week. Kenny Chesney from the new album Silver Sands Marina. It's just out. This is Carry On, sponsored by Hey Now.

Spotlight track of the week. Of course, it's Kenny Chesney, sponsored by Hayman. Turning to Zach Top, South of Sanity. It's sponsored by Leo 33.

Vanity. That's Zach Top, and it's sponsored by Leo 33. Turn to Caroline Jones. It's fresh. It's You're It for Me, Honey, sponsored by Nashville Harbor.

it for me, honey. It's so good. It's Caroline Jones, sponsored by Nashville Harbor. Our buddy Blake Shelton is next on Music City Now. His thoughtful, "Let Him In Anyway," is sponsored by BMG Nashville. Ain't it?

0: There's Blake Shelton's Let Him In Anyway. It's beautiful. It's sponsored by BMG Nashville. All right, let's move to a newbie. Jacob Hackworth, you're going to know him. He's from Missouri, and this is what took you so long.
1: It's

0: What Took You So Long? Isn't that good? It's Jacob Hackworth on Music City Now. Thank you so much for listening. We're going to catch you next time.
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3: 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Spooky season is here. It's October, and so is our spotlight track of the week. It's Kenny Chesney's Carry On, sponsored by Hey Now.

0: 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Let Him In Anyway, sponsored by BMG Nashville.
1: Ain't it?

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It makes you think a little, right? Sponsored by BMG Nashville. All right, over now to Cole Goodwin. Love this guy. Howdy is sponsored by Nashville Harbor.

0: with her.
1: That's a country song right there. It's called Howdy. His name is Cole Goodwin, and it's sponsored by Nashville Harbor. Up now, a twist of a lyric. Listen closely to Girl Dad. This is Cole Swindell. It's sponsored by Warner Nashville.

Stunning. That's Cole Swindell's Girl Dad, sponsored by Warner Nashville. Now we turn to Zach Top. It's South of Sanity, and it's sponsored by Leo 33.

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All right, let's turn to Rodney Atkins and this new tune called The Years Are Short, sponsored by Curve.

C'est la vie. That's life. It's Joe Nichols. It's so good. It's sponsored by Quartz Hill. All right, let's turn to the latest from Trey Pendley, family man, sponsored by Leo 33.

0: 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Love that song, Ian Munsick. 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
4: Oh, we're doing it now. Cole Goodwin is here. This is his latest. It's called Howdy. Have mercy, looky there. It's sponsored by Nashville Harbor.

0: with her.
1: Howdy. That's Cole Goodwin. It's sponsored by Nashville Harbor. All right, up now, our spotlight track of the week. Kenny Chesney from the new album Silver Sands Marina. It's just out. This is Carry On, sponsored by Hey Now.

Spotlight track of the week. Of course, it's Kenny Chesney, sponsored by Hayman. Turning to Zach Top, South of Sanity. It's sponsored by Leo 33.

for me, honey. It's so good. It's Caroline Jones, sponsored by Nashville Harbor. Our buddy Blake Shelton is next on Music City Now. His thoughtful, "Let Him In Anyway," is sponsored by BMG Nashville. Hey.

0: There's Blake Shelton's Let Him In Anyway. It's beautiful. It's sponsored by BMG Nashville. All right, let's move to a newbie. Jacob Hackworth, you're going to know him. He's from Missouri, and this is what took you so long.
1: It's

What Took You So Long? Isn't that good? It's Jacob Hackworth on Music City Now. Thank you so much for listening. We're going to catch you next time.

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0: time, Hunter, you know I loved my dog, Bowie. My dog, Bowie, hated wearing Halloween costumes, but he would have loved seeing your pet dressed up in a Halloween costume. 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

0: I loved my dog, Bowie. My dog, Bowie, hated wearing Halloween costumes, but he would have loved seeing your pet dressed up in a Halloween costume. 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

0: peaceful, traffic-free Clements Ferry Road. It's another beautiful, slightly awkward morning. It's Hunter, Jessica, and Kush on 92.5 Kickin' Country.
1: If you're new to the show, we are the SpongeBob of radio. That's kind of how we pitched this whole thing when this thing came together. And in case you don't know, if you've listened at all, this is what a typical morning would sound like, except it's from an episode of SpongeBob. Mm-hmm. And if you've seen it, most kids probably have seen this. And Jessica's already, I can see her 11's
2: well,
1: going.
2: Texas. You are Hunter, and you are SpongeBob.
1: 100%.
2: Kush, over here, you are Patrick. And I am 1,000% Sandy.
1: Sandy Cheeks. And all you have to do, and all we had to do to make this show work, some of you are like, what? This is how it happened?
3: Yes,
1: this is how it happened. Is you just replace Texas with Easley, and there you go. Mm-hmm. The magic ensues.
2: My hometown, yes.
1: Here's a clip, or it could be our show, either one, from SpongeBob.
4: What's so great about dumb old Texas?
5: What did you say?
1: There he is.
4: Texas is dumb.
5: Don't you dare take the name of Texas in vain.
6: You mean we can't say anything bad about dumb old Texas?
5: No, you can't.
4: Oh, then can we say people from Texas are dumb?
5: No, you can't say nothing about Texas.
2: That's right. Me.
4: So you mean we can't say nothing dumb about Easley?
5: No!
4: What about people from Easley are dumb?
5: No!
1: That's the best workaround.
3: I know it is.
1: And it actually starts like that every morning. Like, Kush will say something to annoy Jessica, and then I'll be kind of like half paying attention.
2: No, you say

0: things to annoy me.
1: And then the light bulb will come on, and I'm like, wait a minute. Kush can irritate her, and I can too, at the same time?
0: No, somebody.
2: Wonderful.
0: Steve sent us a text, and he said, does that mean that Tug is Squidward?
1: No.
0: Tug,
1: no.
0: I don't think that's.
1: I know who Squidward is.
2: No. Yeah, I know. Yeah. Tug's not, because Tug's a happy fella.
1: Yeah, Tug is a happy fella.
2: He's kind of a puppy.
1: Yeah, Tug is a puppy. So, I don't know who Tug would be in this situation. I really don't. But I'll tell you, we do have a Mr. Krabs.
2: Yes, we do.
1: And it's our general sales manager.
2: Yes.
1: He sounds the same.
3: Loves the money.
1: Yeah, he loves me money. Yeah. Hey, let's go get deluxe day. Everybody's drunk and I'm making money. Like, it's the same guy.
2: Yeah.
1: He looks like Mr. Krabs. Now that I think about it, you painted that dude red. He's got
2: a little bit.
1: Yeah.
2: Yeah.
1: Yeah.
2: Okay, here's some more of us.
1: All right.
4: Oh, so we shouldn't say anything bad about Easley.
5: I'm warning you, SpongeBob.
4: Look, Patrick, I'm Texas. Hey, howdy, y'all.
6: I'm Texas, too.
4: Howdy, y'all.
6: Get a dog, little buddy. Get a dog, little
5: howdy, y'all.
6: Little Longy, get a dog.
5: Yo, best cut it out.
4: The stars at night are dull and dim. Whenever they have to be over Dumbo, stupid Texas. Hey, Patrick, what am I now?
6: Stupid?
5: No, I'm
4: Easley.
6: What's the difference?
1: I mean,
2: what's the difference?
0: We are getting a ton of text messages now saying that Tug is Gary the Snail.
1: Yeah.
2: Oh, yeah.
1: You know what? Yes. Yeah, because Tug's kind of my buddy.
0: Yeah.
1: Tug is my buddy.
2: Mm-hmm.
1: And he is. And he's definitely, he's loyal. He'll show up.
2: He's slow.
1: He definitely leaves a snail trail wherever he goes.
2: He's definitely slow.
1: I mean, he does. He's slow. He's very slow.
0: I love Tug.
1: I love so Tug, too. He's great.
2: It just takes him a while to catch on to things.
1: What are you all doing? You're wasting my time.
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0: is Hunter, Jessica, and Kush on 92.5 Kickin' Country.
1: We have definitely established that we are the SpongeBob of radio shows. And we've really put out the characters for you. I mean, Jessica, Sandy Cheeks, Kush, you're Patrick. I'm SpongeBob. And then you on the text line are asking us, you know, who other characters are. And it gets a little deep at this because you might not know some of the people we work with. But I feel like you can apply SpongeBob rules to pretty much everyone you work with. Everybody's got like an office Squidward. You know, and you're just like, oh, God, here he comes.
2: Yeah, right.
1: Everybody's got an office Squidward. Everybody's got like a Mr. Krabs. In this case, it'd be our general manager or general sales manager, Johnny, who loves him some money. And he even talks like that.
3: It does sometimes.
1: So, like, you know, it kind of makes sense. And then people were asking who Plankton was. I don't know if there's anybody in the building who's diabolical like Plankton.
3: No.
1: I don't think so.
2: But then Larry the Lobster, Spike wanted, well, Spike said Kush is Larry the Lobster.
1: No,
2: and I was
1: Kush,
2: like,
1: you're
2: no,
1: too
2: he's
1: fluffy.
2: Not.
3: Oh, please, I am not. Yeah,
2: Larry
3: Cushy.
2: The Lobster
3: Larry's
2: is
3: jacked.
2: Muscular.
3: He's jacked.
2: Right.
3: I'm fluffy. I'm soft.
1: We have an engineer. His name is Matt Jitsu.
3: He's hard.
2: Oh, he would be Larry the Lobster.
1: And he does, this is no lie, the dude during lunch will go out and do jiu-jitsu.
3: Wrestling.
1: Wrestling and all this stuff. And he, I'm
3: sure. He beats
1: up
3: kids half his age.
1: I'm sure he's got, he's on roids. He's a short guy about my height, but he's jacked. And every time he comes in here, he's got moose knuckle shorts on and a t-shirt. And his muscles are bulging. So he'd be Larry for sure. Is there anybody else that threw out there? Somebody put up
3: how about
1: Merman.
3: Pearl Krabs? How about Pearl?
1: I don't know. Does anybody have an illegitimate whale of a daughter?
2: What about Mermaid Man?
1: Mermaid Man?
2: And Barnacle Boy.
1: You need an old guy for Mermaid Man. You got to have a real old guy to play Mermaid Man. But SpongeBob can apply anywhere. And then we found this work hack. So this is great. Because let's be honest, for the most part, work can't always.

0: always be enjoyable. So you got to make it fun.
1: Oh, yeah.
0: So a lot of times, your Mr. Krabs may give you a task, right? Mm-hmm. And then you got to do said task. Well, this woman on TikTok came up with a SpongeBob theory, and I think it's great.
1: It's perfect.
0: So here it is in case you want to mess with your boss today.
2: Anytime someone asks me to do something and I complete whatever it is that they've asked, I always hand it back and say, "The dark deed you requested is done, sir."
0: I love this.
3: Are you going to do
0: this? So much.
3: Are you going to do this? Oh, yeah.
0: Every promo meeting, the dark deed you requested is done, sir. Now, that's from a SpongeBob episode.
4: The dark deed you requested is done, sir.
0: I'm using this all the time.
3: She sounded intimidating. Like, right. That sounds like timid.
0: Yeah.
1: Oh, yeah.
0: The dark deed you requested is done, sir.
1: He felt bad because the inspector came to the restaurant.
0: Yeah.
1: And they had to kill him.
3: Okay, yeah. Do it again.
0: Yeah.
3: Play this again.
4: The dark deed you requested is done, sir.
0: All right. Aww. So Mr. Krabs said put a hit on the health inspector, right?
1: Yeah, something like that.
0: Yeah, because Krabby Patties are not really good for you, and we got like a solid D.
1: You know he doesn't pay to clean that place.
0: No, absolutely not. There's chum everywhere.
1: Yeah.
0: It's all over the place.
1: Now here's how she delivers it.
5: The dark deed you requested is done, sir.
0: I love her. I love her. If I were the boss and she came into me, and you know what happened? I think she said something like, they have no idea what I'm talking about.
1: No, they do not.
0: And that's even better.
1: Yes.
0: Like, if you go and throw something at somebody and it's a curveball, they don't see it coming.
1: There's fewer things better than an inside joke with yourself.
0: Oh, it's so great. You know what? From now on.
3: And then you laugh at yourself.
0: Yes. Oh, yeah. 100%.
1: Dude, nobody does a better job of keeping themselves entertained than I do.
0: That's true. That's very, very true.
1: Yeah.
0: So when Mr. Krabs, our general sales manager, needs money and, you know, he's all moneyed up and he's got his spreadsheet in front of him, I'm looking at my spreadsheet. Where's all the money? I'm just going to go in and go, the dark deed you requested is done, sir. I can't wait to do this. Try it at work.
1: Yeah, it'll be fun.
0: I think it's
1: great.
0: It'll be
1: fun.
0: Yeah, exactly.
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0: Charleston wakes up weird, and we're proud of that. 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
1: I don't understand the tote thing over at Trader Joe's. Because I saw videos this week. I guess they've got these tote bags. They come out like
2: yeah, they do.
1: Once every year, I think, or something.
2: Right. There's different seasonal? Colors and stuff. I thought they were seasonal.
1: I think they're seasonal. Yeah.
2: So three or four, maybe.
1: But is there an autumnal one?
2: I'm sure.
1: I hope so. But people were lined up. Like, they were lining up for Morgan Wallen Clemson Tiger hats. Like, that kind of lineup. And I'm like, that's crazy. But what's not crazy are these gummy worms.
2: Oof.
1: They're over the real at deal. Trader Joe's. I don't know if you had them yet. Have you had them?
2: I have not.
1: Full of fiber, they say.
2: Oh, yeah.
1: Full of fiber.
3: Ah, you think you're getting a nice sweet and sour treat, but little does your body know, it's about to evacuate.
4: Excuse me. Wait a minute. So they have... Does all
1: fiber gummy worms?
4: Do all gummy worms have a bunch of fiber, or they're just throwing fiber in these and not telling you, and then you realize about 20 minutes after question. You eat
1: do
4: the
1: they
4: bag.
1: Package them as fiber worms?
2: Because that's a good
1: fiber worms. Sounds disgusting.
2: Our acoustic trio, yeah. Fiber worms.
1: It's probably what that kid had at that Noah Kahn show.
4: Maybe.
2: So they got these sweet and sour gummy worms, and they were going viral at first because they're really good.
1: Right.
2: But then they started going viral because... I guess, well, I don't guess. I'm
1: there's fiber.
2: You. There's 14 grams of dietary fiber in every serving.
1: Did they make them with Metamucil? They're just Metamucil gummy fiber worms.
2: God. So when you eat bad food, and I'm as guilty as this, more guilty than anybody.
1: You get jammed
2: up. I never look at the serving size. Like I said, when I sit down for an Oreo session, I eat 8 Oreos.
4: Okay, yeah. I just looked at the serving size on a bag of regular old gummy worms. Yeah. It says 3 worms.
1: Yeah, so that's nobody eats 3 worms.
4: Nobody
1: eats 3 worms. You got to eat at least 7 or 8 or
2: that's
1: 10.
2: It?
1: I don't know.
2: 20?
1: A lot of worms.
2: Anyway, there's 14 grams of fiber. So let's use Jessica's example. If you eat 18 worms, that's 6 servings. 14 times 6 is what? 14, 28, 56, 67, 84. 84 grams of fiber?
1: Dude, you know what you're doing? You're dumb and dumbering it.
2: Yeah, you are. I know.
1: Remember when, you know who else did this? Starbucks. Remember when they put the coal in the coffee? They're putting this coal in the coffee because, like, it's so great. It's this new. And then people are getting to work and going, yo!
2: So now Trader Joe's is posting signs that say 70 grams of fiber per bag.
4: Okay.
2: Please enjoy in multiple sittings.
1: I think you're missing an H.
2: Yeah.
4: Sittings. Yeah. Sittings weird.
0: Hunter, Jessica, and Kush, 92.5 Kickin' Country.

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1: Netflix loves murder.
2: Murder?
1: They love.
3: I thought you were going to say Netflix loves weed.
1: They do. They love murder.
3: Loves murder.
1: Yes. And you know what? People that watch Netflix love murder. But they've come a long way from the Making a Murderer. Did you ever see that one? Brandon Dassey in the Wisconsin. All they want to do is go to WrestleMania. All they want to do is go to WrestleMania. Me too. Those guys are in jail. But then Netflix discovered something. They said, you know what? We know people like murder, but murder's not enough. We got to make the murderers hot so that people fall in love with them, right? So they started with Ted Bundy, right? And then, you know, ladies are like, ooh.
2: Yeah.
1: Ted Bundy's kind of attractive. And then they went to, let's see, who was after that one? It was Ted Bundy and then the Menendez brothers. Mm-hmm. And they made them kind of hot. And then that brought back Milli Vanilli.
2: That's true.
1: There's a murder on Netflix. So Milli Vanilli was like, well, one of us is dead, but I guess we're a thing again. Yeah. Right? Mm-hmm. So that happened. And then they had the other murder. Oh, Dahmer.
2: Yep.
1: And there were girls that were falling in love, like going, I don't know, like, yeah, I know he, like, ate people and stuff and turned people into a pastrami sandwich up in Milwaukee, yeah. But he's kind of cute.
2: But he kept them in the freezer first, so it was fresh. It's not like I'm going to get salmonella.
1: Right. And then they had Ed Gein, which is one of my favorites. I'm going drinking.
2: No, you're not.
1: And even Ed Gein, like who played Ed Gein again? I can't remember the actor's name. Yeah. He's a hot actor.
2: The guy from Sons of Anarchy.
1: Yeah. Oh, Charlie, whatever his name is. Right? And then all the women are like, well, he's kind of stupid, and he's, you know, not all there, and he turned people into lamps and stuff, but God, he's cute.
2: Yeah, he is.
1: He's got that little flannel jacket. It's like, I kind of date, you know. He's
2: got that little spark in his eye.
3: What's it called when the victim starts to have, like, feelings?
1: Isn't it?
2: Stockholm Syndrome.
3: Stockholm Syndrome. Yeah. Yes.
2: It's kidnappers.
3: Yeah.
1: So Netflix went to themselves and went, you know what? Mm-hmm. We can make a lot of money off murder.
2: Yeah.
1: But it's not enough to have murder. Let's have hot murderers. And now they've got Lizzie Borden coming. Does everybody know the story of Lizzie Borden?
2: Axe lady, right?
1: Gave her husband 40 whacks or something like that.
2: Yep.
1: All right.
3: I remember that little chant thing.
1: Yeah.
3: But I don't remember what she...
1: Lizzie Borden with an axe gave her husband 40 whacks.
3: Ooh.
2: Okay.
1: Or something like that, right? Mm-hmm. And here's just a snippet, a clip of Lizzie Borden, who also... aesthetically pleasing. She's kind of pretty.
2: Is she?
1: Yeah. I mean, right. I can... Dudes are going to be like, damn, dude, you see that Lizzie Borden, man?
2: You know what? Like, the movie that this reminds me of?
1: Yeah.
2: The movie was Monster, Charlize Theron.
1: Yes.
2: Like her.
1: Yeah. You're like, why am I attracted to Charlize Theron?
2: Monsters. Right. Hey, girl. What's up? What are you doing with that chainsaw?
3: She was actually acquitted.
1: Yes.
3: Of murdering her father and stepmother.
1: Yes, with an axe. A hatchet is what it was. And it became lore. This happened in 1892, by the way.
3: Okay.
1: So a long, long time ago.
2: Mm-hmm.
1: But here's the trailer for Lizzie Borden.
4: Excuse me, Jeff. That smell is worse than ever.
1: Okay. That is Jeffrey Dahmer.
2: Yep.
1: Okay, so they've taken what they've done, Jessica. You know how Kush and I love

0: Marvel superhero movies.
1: Yeah, yeah, yeah.
0: So, like,
1: they're tying in all the murders together?
0: Yes. They're making, like, the Avengers of murderers.
1: Oh, right, God, and that's Netflix. Terrible.
0: Yeah, they're coming together, and they're going to murder all of us.
2: Serial killers, assemble.
1: Unite.
0: So the first Jeffrey Dahmer one, I think he's green or something like that, and then they go into yellow, red, and all the colors, right? All right, here's the second one.
3: Beverly Hills Emergency.
4: Yes.
0: Okay, that was the Menendez brothers.
1: Menendez brothers, yeah.
0: Right? And then everyone's like, baby, don't lose my number. Blame it on the rain.
1: Was that their actual 911 call, or is this like an...
0: That's the 911 call from the Menendez brothers.
1: Yeah. Okay.
0: So now you've got the first two Avengers. So this is like Iron Man and Captain America. And so then the next one.
5: Eddie, you're a mess. Only a mother could love you.
0: There it is. Ed Gein. So now you got Ed Gein in this superpower. Yep. And then finally, we're dropping the fourth one at Netflix because they love murder.
2: That's right. Who is the mystery superhero coming up?
0: Yep.
6: Just let me have the first whack.
2: Let me have the first whack. I wish.
7: Oh, man.
0: There you go. So they've assembled.
1: I would watch this.
0: Yeah. Oh, right? Wouldn't you?
2: See? Yeah. Especially if they all teamed up.
1: Yeah.
0: Yeah, exactly. But people are mad. Now people are going, and we'll come back to it, why people are mad at Netflix now. Because they're like, I can't believe that you're turning them into superheroes. I can. I can 100% believe it. That made me want to watch all four. Like, that makes me want to go, like, Endgame. You know, you go,
2: oh, yeah.
0: There's going to be a bunch of nerds in the theater watching four more minutes of Endgame. Why? Marketing.
2: Yeah, I'll be there.
0: Yeah. So we'll come back to some of the complaints on Netflix with the new Lizzie Borden superpowers.
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1: You're just coming into the show. Let's give you just a quick clip here of the new Netflix superpowers, The Murderers, but they're all attractive. They're weirdly attractive.
2: Excuse me, Jeff, that smell is worse than ever.
3: It does sound like your wife, dude.
2: Beverly Hills Emergency.
4: Yes, somebody killed my parents.
3: Menendez.
5: Yeah, me.
6: Eddie, you're a mess. Only a mother could love you.
7: I'm going drinking.
8: No, you're not.
7: Yes, I am.
9: Just let me have the first whack.
5: The first whack. Second, she's at a pinata birthday party.
1: Yeah, sounds like my dating career. So what they've done is they've got all these superpowers together in the way of
5: super killers,
1: of mass murderers.
5: Super killers.
1: The super killers. Yeah. And people are mad. But before we get into that, Jessica was digging into Lizzie Borden because Jessica also loves murder, just like Netflix. Don't you, Jessica?
10: Yes, I do. I don't love murder. I don't like the act of murder. I just like solving murders.
1: Okay. Mm-hmm. So what about Lizzie Borden did you find?
10: No, so I was looking into it because it's not her husband. It was her father and stepmother who were murdered. And apparently he had a lot of money. He was the director of several textile mills. And I guess his estate value was around $300,000, which is the equivalent of about $10.8 million.
1: So daddy had some money.
5: She wanted a piece of that.
10: Now, Lizzie's mother had passed away. I don't have all the details on that. Her mother passed away when one of them, the sister, was like 22 months old. Anyway, 3 years after the death of their mother, he remarried a woman named Abby.
1: There it goes. She didn't like the stepmom, did
10: she? So I guess there was some tension with the new stepmom. The kids, Lizzie and Emma, her sister, did not even eat dinner with them because there was just like this little feud going on.
1: They did not like new stepmommy.
5: I bet she got mad if Lizzie slurped her spaghetti too much.
10: So I guess Lizzie really loved pigeons. These like birds,
5: and rats with wings.
1: It was 1892, man.
5: That's true.
10: Yeah. In 1892.
1: I love the pigeons.
10: Andrew killed a bunch of pigeons that were in the barn with a hatchet.
1: Okay.
10: Yeah, it was Andrew. Right. Andrew killed a bunch of pigeons with this hatchet.
5: That takes some skill.
10: But Lizzie had built this whole roost for the pigeons. But he thought they were carrying infectious diseases.
1: So he's trying to protect his family from like bubonic plague or whatever was going on at that time.
10: Lizzie was mad about it, ended up taking an extended vacation to New Bedford. When she ended up coming back, she was there for about a week before the murders happened. But then that's when she found out that the father started gifting Abby, the stepmother, her family, pieces of property, homes and stuff.
1: Uh-oh.
10: And she was like, that's how you want to do it? You want to give her family stuff? And then, all of a sudden, they're murdered.
1: All right. That's quite the story.
5: So they're hacked up by a hatchet?
10: By a hatchet.
5: Wow.
10: Wonder if it was the same hatchet that he killed all those pigeons with.
5: That would have been a perfect irony.
1: Very interesting. This is the beginning of the Netflix, the monster superpower series.
5: It is. I can't wait if they bring them all together.
1: Well, people are mad. Listen to this. So they're looking at the trailers and they see all the different, you know, actors that have done it, and they're all attracted. Like Lizzie Borden, I'm going to tell you, if she was an AI robot, I would date her.
5: Okay.
1: All right. You glorify and love serial killers like they're in part of DC. Netflix is introducing the newest killer as a member of the WWE. Like they're making it like a WWE promo or like a DC promo or something like that. And I'm going, and by the way, these are the same people I guarantee are watching the Lindsay Clancy trial that are all in. We are fascinated with murder in the U.S. We love it. We can't get enough of it. There's a new murder. We're all in.
5: They're all in until Lindsay Clancy joins the murder league.
1: Do you think the next one will be Lindsay Clancy and, hi, everybody.
5: Yeah.
1: What happened to Pawpaw?
10: Oh, God.
1: What happened to Pawpaw?
10: Why does your Ed Gein sound like Alec Murdoch?
1: They all sound like that. They all sound like that. The crazy pastor's wife, the husband, whatever.
10: Yeah,
1: that dude, I can't give

0: in my face. And then Murdaugh, where's Paw Paw? I don't know what happens if you murder. Yeah. You got like, you sound like Herbert the pervert.
1: Yeah.
2: Oh my gosh.
0: Chris.
1: Like they put a clothespin on your junk.
0: Yeah. I don't know what happened to Paw Paw. I'm going to try to get out of this. I'm going to get some new lawyers and move it over to Columbia.
2: When's it coming to Netflix? I don't have Netflix right now. Maybe I'll do a free trial just to watch it.
0: It's going to be all up in a murder.
1: Murder League of America.
0: Yeah, exactly. That's what it is. But it's not just murder. It's hot murder. That's the difference.
2: Hot murder.
0: You got to have hot murderers, man. You just can't have a derpy-looking murderer
1: I'd like
0: guy.
1: To be part of the murder league. Yeah. The only good-looking murderers
2: in
1: this.
2: Alec Murdaugh is good-looking?
0: No, true. But I'm saying on that's Netflix, true. They'll make them good-looking.
2: Oh,
0: you know,
2: they'll
0: have them ripped. And
1: you know, next thing, they'll have trading cards.
0: Yeah, they will.
1: Like, you'll be able to trade your Ed Gein for two dollars.
0: Yeah, because, you know, ladies don't want to date Jason or Michael Myers. Yeah, he's jacked up looking, you know.
1: That guy's wearing a mask. He's hiding something.
0: But the Menendez, they'd be like, well, they're kind of cute. They're like Milli Vanilli. That's fun in the club.
1: Girl, you know it's true.
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1: All right, we have something we got to get to, but this is a very big emergency right now. Jessica just had an accident with her. Is that a Dole fruit cup? Is that what that is? Dole fruit cup?
2: It's like a mandarin orange little plastic cup. You know,
1: seems like a healthy snack.
2: So here's the deal.
3: You cuss yourself?
2: These things are floating in juice.

0: right?
1: Is that what that is? Okay.
0: And so, hold on, let me turn on.
2: I'm going to get some video of this just so we can see.
0: So, this thing is like full of juice.
2: Yeah.
0: So, I went to open it. It literally must have had a ton of pressure behind it. It just exploded.
2: Like,
0: oh, yeah. Look, it's on my pants.
2: It's everywhere.
0: It is everywhere.
2: Everywhere.
0: And it's still so full.
2: Wow.
0: Hold on.
2: There you go.
0: Let me get rid of some of that before it happens again.
2: Whoever knew that Jessica's Jello shots would come in handy?
0: I know, right?
2: Yeah.
0: But wow. Yeah. So now, do y'all got an extra shirt?
2: We got the one over here. We got the River Dogs one. You can take that from Robert Bones.
1: Yeah.
2: That's big.
0: That's your missing shirt.
2: Yeah, it's a night-night shirt. You can have a night-night shirt.
1: He's staying clean. He's clean. Yeah.
0: Man.
1: Yeah.
0: Like, and...
2: He don't sweat. Everywhere.
1: He don't perspire.
0: This is like the person driving in the car and they're drinking their coffee and they spill it all over themselves and you're like, I got to work the rest of the day with a stain on my shirt.
2: Do you have a Tide stick or anything?
0: This is beyond a Tide stick.
2: Yeah, you're pretty blasted.
0: I am like soaked from this thing.
2: Yeah, you really are. That sucks.
1: You're gonna have bees chasing you today?
2: Outside?
0: Ooh, yeah. We'll smell sweet.
2: Is it soaked through your pants? Do you have like that wet, you know?
0: Yeah,
2: how
0: it's like a wet denim.
2: Oh, yeah, wet
0: on.
2: Denim. Oh,
0: look, yeah. I don't know if Kush, if you can see, but like, it is like all over.
2: It's everywhere.
0: It's kind of like when I spilled the margarita in my crotch.
2: Yeah.
0: Because I was sitting here when it exploded all over me.
2: You cushed yourself.
1: Yeah, you cushed yourself.
2: Yeah, you cushed yourself. Gotta be careful with those lids, Jessica.
0: I need to go.
2: Those things are a dangerous thing.
0: Who has a key to the prize closet?
1: I might.
2: No, we
0: got a radio station t-shirt in there somewhere.
2: We have a prize closet?
0: Mm-hmm. Yeah, right beside Cush's office.
2: There's prizes in there?
1: Yeah.
2: Like what?
1: I don't know.
0: I don't think there's anything kicking in there. I think other stations have things.
2: Wait a minute. We have a prize closet? I'm the program director. When do we get a prize closet?
0: You don't even have an office. So
2: that's true. That's true. Wait a minute. So we have a prize closet, and inside, there are prizes?
1: Stuff.
2: My dad used to work in a radio station. We had prizes back then. Are the cool prizes in there? Like, what's in there? Does anybody know? Have you been inside it? Have you been inside the prize closet, Jessica?
0: I have been inside the prize closet.
2: Yeah.
0: There's like boxes of t-shirts and...
2: Of what kind of t-shirts?
0: Not kicking.
2: Oh.
0: We don't get anything.
2: Yeah, we get nothing. We might as well...
0: We're stuck
2: in a corner.
0: I think there's like some hand sanitizer.
2: Oh, hand sanitizer.
0: Some Frisbees or something. I don't know.
2: That's what y'all want. Like when you come to something and we're there and you're like, do you have a prize? And we're like, here's some hand sanitizer.
1: That usually goes pretty fast, actually.
0: I was going to say, t-shirts are really... A lot of people want a t-shirt. Yeah.
2: T-shirt?
0: Back in the day, people wanted bumper stickers to put on their cars.
2: Oh, yeah.
0: Now they don't do that. They put on water bottles and stuff. So
2: do we have vinyl back there?
0: We need to start getting stickers again because people like to put stickers on things.
2: Well, who's going to pay for the stickers?
1: Mm-hmm.
0: I don't know. You're the boss.
2: Yeah. Oh, no, I'm not. Oh, no.
0: No,
2: I'm a figurehead. I am a figurehead around here. I am not a boss. I am a figurehead.
1: Oh.
2: I'm a head with a figure.
0: Maybe we should do a video of the prize closet and see what's in there.
2: I'm amazed. Think about
0: it.
2: When
0: you say the sounds.
2: Yeah, when
0: heaven.
2: You say the word prize closet, right? I know you're sipping if we say we're opening up the prize closet and you're driving and you're like, oh, what's in the prize closet? Is it like that little Wonka door when you go into the Wonka room and there's Oompa Loompas all around in the prize closet?
0: There's no place I know to come. No,
2: exactly.
0: Pure imagination.
2: I'm going to start using that. The prize closet with hand sanitizer. Wouldn't that be a great promotion?
0: We have 6 radio stations in this building.
2: That's awesome.
0: Okay.
2: I didn't know we had a prize closet. That's cool.
0: And there's probably stuff in there for 5. Nothing from kicking.
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0: I loved my dog, Bowie. 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
1: Oh, this is exciting. Wendy's, I think, is probably one of the greatest trolls on social media. Marketing-wise, Wendy's has just got it down.
2: Definitely the king or queen of social media.
3: Queen. Queen. Wendy's.
1: Queen.
3: Wendy's.
1: It's in the name. There's no king here. And don't say true, Dave. Huh? Dave's dead
2: Dave.
1: Dad.
2: Dave's dead dad.
1: Dave.
2: Yeah, dead dad Dave.
1: So I saw this yesterday, and I got excited, and I guess a lot of
2: it's
1: people
2: pretty cool.
1: did. It is actually cool. So if you go to Wendy's Instagram, now we all know the iconic Wendy, and you know how they have mom weaved into the necklace. Have you guys seen that?
3: Yes.
1: The like subliminal mom. So you think of mom, and you go to Wendy's, yep. and you're like, oh, it's comfort food. Mom gives me comfort food. Like, they literally put that in the thing. They changed Wendy up a little bit.
2: All right.
1: And she looks hot.
2: Oh, yeah?
1: Like, Wendy's has got it going on.
2: Like, she was always kind of cute, I thought.
1: No, she was cute. Yeah. But that was just it. She had the little pigtails. Right. She had the little freckles. Mm-hmm. They did, Jessica, a side part here. And one of it's going over one of Wendy's eyes.
3: Oh, I was going to say the sad part means you're old.
1: Yeah, well, this is going back to 2000, so it's like Mall Wendy's.
3: Okay.
1: Emo Mall Wendy, okay?
2: Wow.
1: Which is kind of cool.
2: Mm-hmm.
1: And people are like, what does this mean? And then people started thinking maybe, just maybe, Wendy's is dropping an emo album. Now, we are trying to think about where emo started. To me, I think Blink-182 kind of started the emo movement. Some people might get mad at me for that, but then you said The Smiths and The Cure.
2: Yeah, I was like going back to the 80s for it. But,
1: which also I would put that in there, like, right?
2: Because I had a buddy of mine who was a big fan back in the day who had his hair off to the side and his hair came down and covered one of his eyes.
1: Yeah.
3: Like, was it purple?
2: No.
3: Or like a different color, blue?
2: Sometimes, but he didn't really color it a lot. But
3: okay.
1: Did you get emo'd up, Jessica?
3: No.
1: I got grunged up. I was a grunge kid.
3: I tried to do something like that one time, and I was going to go to the mall with my friend Erica.
1: With black lipstick.
3: Like, but no, but like I had on like different socks. Like this sock was tall, and it was a different color than this one. I tried to be like skaterish too.
1: Yeah.
3: My mom, I came out of the room to go to the mall with my friend Erica, and she goes, get back in. You're not wearing that. Get back in your room.
1: Man, if you shopped at Chess King, you were there.
2: Oh, it's true.
1: Remember Chess King?
2: Mm-hmm. Mm-hmm.
1: I worked at Chess King.
2: I did not go into Chess King. Yeah, and everything that fit me.
1: By the way.
3: Wendy's is struggling.
1: Is it?
3: Wendy's, I just saw this report that says Wendy's has filed for bankruptcy.
1: Whoa.
3: Cites record beef prices, and they're closing 314 Wendy's locations across the
1: Sadness. No wonder
3: states.
1: She's emo.
3: So
1: no
3: I'm
1: kidding.
3: Wondering if they're trying to make her seem cool and popular to bring in more people, because I was just looking at the locations that are closing, and thank goodness none in South Carolina.
1: Mm-hmm.
3: But out of the 314 stores, there are 16 in North Carolina that are closing.
1: Wow.
3: Yeah.
2: Crap.
1: And they just dropped a bacon pub burger, or so I've heard.
3: Oh, yeah.
1: So
3: not that you've had it.
2: No.
1: It does tease me, though. Like, there's a billboard, I think, coming down 526. And, dude, it's
2: I like burgers.
1: Pretzel bacon bun burger.
2: I like burgers.
1: Right.
2: And I like pretzels, and I like pubs. I like bacon.
1: So even though they're closing some of these stores, fans are losing their mind over this. And some of them started writing parody lyrics like, I fry potatoes, not tragedies.
2: Oh, nice.
3: Right,
2: oh,
3: that's nice. Funny.
1: Yeah. Welcome to the snack parade.
2: Oh, okay.
3: Right.
2: Okay. Yep. Instead now, of the black parade, the snack parade.
1: To me, emo is always going to be, hey, Angelina, I'm so
3: Oh, gosh.
2: Yeah, you got to sing that while you flip your head back to get that hair out of your eye.
1: Yeah, right.
2: Even though it's going to go right back there.
1: But here's the thing. Alas.
3: It's like the Justin Bieber, like.
2: Yeah. Yes, yes.
1: Yeah. Oop, don't I even put Bieber in the emo
3: dizzy.
1: Category.
3: No, but I was meant with the
1: emo hair.
3: The bangs.
1: There's no album.
3: No.
1: They've been teasing it, and they said, so people are trying to figure out, are we getting a Wendy's album or not?
2: Need to.
1: We've got a clip here, and I guess people are helping themselves. They're either doing AI or they're writing lyrics, and they're like, Wendy's, you got to come correct, even though you're going bankrupt. And here's just a clip right here.
2: Mm-hmm.
1: Now, what's this called, Kush?
2: This is called Salt in the Wound.
1: All right.
2: So Salt in the Wound.
1: Salt in the Wound.
2: They're throwing shade at McDonald's. And the first line, just to get you started, is, I just want to bring you to the freckled side. So Wendy's freckles. I just want to bring you to the freckled side. You ready?
1: Yeah. Okay, here we go.

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1: I'd like
0: to differ on that one.
1: That's cute.
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2: All right, so Wendy's has redone themselves, at least the iconic Wendy character.
3: Mm-hmm.
2: She now has emo hair. It's kind of going over the one side of her eye.
3: Mm-hmm.
2: Kind of looking like Mall Wendy's, like Northwood Mall Wendy's, like 2000.
4: Okay,
2: not now.
4: Early 2000s.
2: Yeah, early 2000s.
3: Yeah.
2: Like when everybody was all in their fields and
4: Avril
2: we were feeling
4: Lavigne,
2: emo.
4: Paramore, that kind of
2: yeah.
4: thing.
2: Yeah.
3: Hating
2: yeah.
3: her parents.
2: Oh, right. And
4: Evanescence.
2: Evanescence is a great.
3: Yes.
2: Mm-hmm. I saw an album cover of them the other day. A new vinyl cover.
4: Ooh.
2: It was like glow in the dark or something. That was a great album.
3: Okay, yeah.
2: I love me some Evanescence, mm-hmm. but it's not happening. So Wendy's just used this as a marketing tool, so people like us would talk about it, and you'd be like, "Man, I want to go to Wendy's and get my emo on."
4: And I thought they were trying to save the company because there were a bunch of stores closing. So mm-hmm. I guess in late 2025, Wendy's as a whole said, we're going to have to probably close 300 locations. Now, there are franchisees that own a bunch of restaurants. That's the one I was talking about. They're called the Meritage Hospitality Group. They used to own a bunch of hotels. Ugh. Then they bought up a bunch of Wendy's.
2: Of course
4: they
2: did.
4: And they have a bunch of locations in different states. That's the company that's filing for bankruptcy.
2: Gotcha. They mismanaged.
4: Because they owe Wendy's as a whole.
2: I see.
4: $25 million.
2: So they're the iHeart mm-hmm. of the restaurant world.
3: Right.
2: That's what
4: they're trying to buy it up or something.
2: Yeah. By the way, y'all bankrupt. We know.
4: Mm-hmm.
2: We ain't.
4: But they're blaming it on the high beef prices. High beef prices.
2: To be honest with you,
4: it's true.
2: Some burgers now, man.
4: Yeah.
2: And then how does Wendy stack all that bacon on that bacon pub burger with the pretzel bun?
3: Mm.
2: That's all I'm thinking about.
4: Don't ask questions.
2: Right now.
4: Yeah,
2: do you guys like a good pretzel bun? You know Wendy's going to do that, right?
3: Yeah.
2: She's going to butter that thing on up.
3: I like all that stuff. Burgers, pretzel buns, pubs, bacon.
2: Yeah. All right. So.
3: Gimme.
4: Gosh, yeah.
2: The internet's losing its mind. They want a Wendy's kind of like Black Parade album, like the Snack Parade.
3: Mm-hmm.
2: And Kush found this, and I agree with Jessica. It's kind of Evanescence, Paramore, mm-hmm. the Pretty Reckless.
3: Yeah.
2: You know, stuff like that.
3: Skater
2: it's
3: Boys,
2: really
3: Apple,
2: good.
3: You know? Mm-hmm.
2: And if Wendy starts getting all emo, and we're in like Doc Martens.
3: Right.
2: And flannel.
3: Mm-hmm.
2: Well, no, that's more grunge.
3: That's
2: more grunge.
3: It's all black, aren't they?
2: It's all black.
3: Your hair is black. It's coming down covering one eye. You're constantly flipping your neck back.
2: She didn't darken up the hair, though.
3: She still got the red hair.
4: So is all of this, like, it's all women singers or any guys?
3: No, there's another one, too.
4: Oh, okay.
3: By Maddie somebody.
2: But Kush got the lyric breakdown, right?
3: I don't have the lyric breakdown, but like, this song is it's called Salt in the Wound, and Chloe Kinnon, I don't know who that is, sings it. I think she's got a wonderful voice.
2: Yeah, she's
3: wonderful,
2: great.
3: Rocking voice.
2: I like it.
3: And they throw a little shade at McDonald's. Like, I'll play a little sample here. The first line is about the McDonald's ice cream machine always being down.
2: What do you mean?
3: I don't know what you're talking about.
2: Right. What?
3: It never happens.
2: Yeah.
3: So, and how you've been sold a bed of lies. Just listen.

0: There's no happy in your meal.
1: That's a solid track. Okay, so what's is the name of the band, or is it her name, Chloe? What?
2: Name of that. She's Chloe Kinnon. The name of the song is Salt in the Wound. And
1: what'd you find it on? Spotify, YouTube,
2: something? I found it on YouTube.
1: That's pretty solid, man.
3: Did AI write that?
2: I don't know.
3: She wrote it herself?
2: I don't know. That's what I have to investigate.
1: Yeah, but that's a good one to drop in there, because if Wendy's does do this playlist, then you know they probably will. I mean, if they're getting this much reaction out of it, I'm sure they drop a track.
3: So this, it looks like it says Salt in the Wound.
1: Okay.
3: Is a part of an album / movie, songs to listen to in a Wendy's parking lot.
1: I dig this whole thing.
3: That's what that says.
1: So this is what started this thing.
3: Yep. Songs to listen to in a Wendy's parking lot.
1: That's pretty good. Mm-hmm. That's really good.
2: I dig it. I mean,
1: I do too.
2: And the cover is just, it's an abandoned Wendy's parking lot, except for one car parked perpendicular to how they should be parked, which is, they're trying to be all emo and cool, right?
1: Right, of course.
2: There's a lamppost. Not a moon hunter.
1: Is there rain? There needs to be rain.
2: There's not rain. It's
1: everybody's
2: rain.
1: Nails black. Black lipstick. Yeah. Everything's
3: I was going to say, she's got like, in the Wendy's girl has like the dark eyeliner.
1: Yeah, you
3: got to
1: have the dark eyeliner.
3: And the black lip liner.
1: I did dig that look. Yes. I did like you emo girls. You emo girls were great. It was something disturbed about you. Kind of like, that's kind of my vibe.
2: I was scared of them.
1: Yeah, were you?
2: Yeah, I would never talk
1: of
2: to
1: them. Of an emo girl?
2: Yeah, dude.
1: Why?
2: I don't know.
1: They were just depressed.
2: Well, see, I don't need that.
3: Yeah. Oh, gosh.
2: I don't need that.
1: just come in there and just, how are you doing today? Well, you're like, oh, boy.
4: Ready? 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

0: 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It's another beautiful, slightly awkward morning. It's Hunter, Jessica, and Kush on 92.5 Kickin' Country.
1: You're itching by proxy. I didn't itch at all.
2: Oh, dude, it takes like 24 hours for it to present.
1: Yeah. Yesterday, I was at House of Brews, and I felt this little thing crawling up my leg.
2: I was like, huh, what is this?
1: Yeah. And, right. And I literally took it off with my finger, shot a quick video, posted it on the Facebook and Instagram page for Kickin' Country, and y'all concerned. Apparently, this is a poisonous caterpillar. It's a tussock moth caterpillar. I guess is how I hope I said that right.
2: Did you kiss it?
1: No, I didn't kiss it. I just was like,
2: you kiss your dogs?
1: It's a dog, Kush.
2: Okay.
1: Why would I kiss a caterpillar?
2: Oh, it's soft and fuzzy. Come here, little caterpillar. Give me some smooches.
1: And I'm the weird one. So I put it up. And
3: when I saw this caterpillar picture or video that you posted, I was like, oh my gosh, I had one of these in my yard last year. I had never heard of this thing, seen this type of caterpillar ever in my life.
1: Right.
3: Ever. Until last year. And now you've got one crawling up your leg.
1: Yeah. And people were saying I was going to get rashy. You said that's my superpower, having a rash.
2: Yeah.
1: Which would be great.
2: Ugh. You can cast a rash.
1: Dude, wouldn't that be great? I just rash out.
2: Oh, dude, yes.
1: like rash out.
3: Oh. And then, do you have to tell your sig other before you get in a relationship?
1: Oh, you've got to tell them about the rash.
3: By the way, I'm rash man.
1: I'm rash man.
4: Right. I'm rash man.
1: But don't worry, it's dormant. What? I'm good right now, but it could crop up at any time.
2: Yeah, but I get raised bumps at any sign of crime.
1: Yeah, right. Yeah.
3: There's another thing that happened. Never mind.
1: What?
3: No. There's another kind of disease that does that, stays dormant, shows up every now and then.
1: Dude, I could take out criminals all over the low country.
2: I'm telling you, dude.
1: You start doing something wrong, start messing around, and I just throw a rash at you, and then you got a rash.
2: Question. Can you rob a bank if you got a scratch and itch yourself?
1: No, you can't.
2: All over? No, you can't.
1: It's a superpower.
2: Right.
1: See?
2: Superpower.
1: I agree.
3: So if you are a superhero now.
1: Yes.
3: You had Spider-Man with a thwip.
1: You do.
3: What does rash man do?
1: It just makes you itchy.
3: No.
2: When you cast your rash, though.
3: When I come up to you.
2: Right. What is it? What sound does it make? It doesn't. Okay, yeah.
3: Friction.
1: Yeah, friction. And you start getting itchy. See, Jessica, you're already getting itchy.
3: I'm trying to, like this.
1: Now.
3: That's his sound.
2: Oh, my God.
3: That's the sound.
1: Every superhero needs a sidekick, so Rash Man's is Valtrex.
3: Hydrocortisone.
1: Hydrocortisone, man. You rub some cream on me, I'm done.
2: That's right.
1: That's it. But thank you for your concern yesterday on that.
3: We did get a text from Carl that said, Carl. I did get bit. He got bit by one of those when he was 7.
1: Oh.
3: And he said, it swelled my whole chest and stomach up.
1: Oh, man.
3: And it turned red, gave me difficulty of breathing.
1: Had
3: to go to
1: the
3: ER. Yeah. Wow. So I'm glad you didn't have any of that.
1: Man, going to the ER would have been better than being rash, man.
2: I don't know, dude. I mean,
3: I feel like you having a superpower would be pretty cool, though.
2: With great power comes great responsibility.
3: That's right.
1: How about semi-responsibility?
2: Okay.
1: Would that work?
2: Yes, it does.
1: He's semi-responsible for things.
2: There you go.
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Just got to make the best of the weather because, hey, it's the weekend. 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

Friday, October 30th, on the lawn at Credit One Stadium, going to be an amazing concert, a very intimate night to benefit Folds of Honor Palmetto Chapter. These are folks that help families of our fallen warriors. The night will include the headlining performance from this guy, Chris Jansen. Here's Fix a Drink on 92.5 Kickin' Country.

In case you're wondering, Lefty is not the name that you'll see on her driver's license if you ever get a chance to peek, because her real name is Stella Lefkowski. 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

Hunter, you know I loved my dog, Bowie. My dog, Bowie, hated wearing Halloween costumes, but he would have loved seeing your pet dressed up in a Halloween costume. So if you love your pet the way I loved Bowie, it's time for Bowie's Buddies, our Halloween pet costume contest. 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

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My dog, Bowie, hated wearing Halloween costumes, but he would have loved seeing your pet dressed up in a Halloween costume. 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

92.5 Kicking Country, another big college football Saturday that includes Hanahan Appreciation Day in North Charleston, where Charleston Southern will host Gardner Webb. That game kicks off at 6. Bulldogs taking on the Bulldogs at South Carolina State, the Citadel, and South Carolina State kickoff at 2. Clemson in primetime tonight hosting number 4 Miami on ABC at 7:30. And the Gamecocks with a big one, taking on Kentucky at 4:15 on the SEC Network.

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Living here in the Lowcountry, most of us spend a lot of time outdoors, whether it's a day on the boat, fishing with friends, hitting the golf course, cheering on the kids at a ball game, or just enjoying a weekend at the beach. 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

0: scattered is the key word. Showers and thunderstorms possible throughout the afternoon. Maybe some occasional showers overnight. 73 overnight, and then rain on and off tomorrow as well. Kind of a weekend. 80 the high tomorrow. It's 79 now. 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

0: 92.5 King Country, looking for something to do with the family today. Maybe you want to join the Charleston Fire Department. They invite you to their 2026 Fire Prevention Kickoff event. It's going on now at the Arthur Christopher Recreation Center in downtown Charleston. It continues through 3 this afternoon.
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Oktoberfest happening as we speak in Somerville. 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Here's Kip Moore on 92.5 Kickin' Country.

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0: Okay, Charleston, there's a name I really want you to know, and that is Dr. Joseph Russell. 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

Last night in North Charleston with Kickin' Country, the Turnpike Troubadours were at Firefly Distillery. That guy, Hudson Westbrook, is going to be at that same venue on November 14th. Info on that show is at 925kickincountry.com. Here's the guy who kicked off the concert season back in April at Credit One Stadium, Hardy on Kickin' Country. Summer.

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0: certainly not the greatest of weekends, although the rain is pretty much on and off. Scattered showers and thunderstorms today, occasional showers possible tonight, and 73. Rain on and off throughout the day tomorrow as well. We'll get back to 80 tomorrow. 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
1: Hey.

Sam Hunter, you know I loved my dog, Bowie. My dog, Bowie, hated wearing Halloween costumes, but he would have loved seeing your pet dressed up in a Halloween costume. 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

92.5 Kicking Country. It's a Saturday in the low country in the fall. That means football in Orangeburg. They just kicked off the Bulldogs and the Bulldogs. South Carolina State hosting the Citadel. Charleston Southern on Hanahan Appreciation Day hosting Gardner Webb tonight. Clemson on prime time. Take it on the number 4 Miami Hurricanes. And this afternoon at 4:15 at Williams-Brice, South Carolina and Kentucky on the SEC Network.

Here's a guy who's looking forward to 2027 when he's on the road opening up the Kenny Chesney Stadium shows. He is Graylin James. That's Water at a Wedding. I'm Brian Cleary. Here's Morgan Wallen on 92.5.

0: Sam Hunter, you know I loved my dog, Bowie. My dog, Bowie, hated wearing Halloween costumes, but he would have loved seeing your pet dressed up in a Halloween costume. 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

Not trying to rush this weekend along, but what are you doing next weekend? Maybe you should plan to be at North Charleston's Riverfront Park for Darius Rucker's Riverfront Revival. Tickets are still available for the concert. Darius will be the headliner 1 week from tonight. Of course, you can wake up Monday morning and win those tickets with Hunter, Jessica, and Kush. The headliner for night one next

There's Cody Johnson music. Cody Johnson, of course, a rodeo guy, no doubt about it. He was in the Lowcountry tonight. He might be heading out to Monk's Corner. Maybe you'll be there tonight. Night two of the Monk's Corner Rodeo. Gates open at 6. Rodeo getting underway at 8. I'm Brian Cleary. Let me play Boston for you. Here's Stella Lefty on 92.5 Kickin' Country. 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

92.5 Kickin' Country. What's up? It's Kush. And how about that napping weather we're having today? Napping weather could be on tap for tomorrow. Any day is a good day for a nap, especially when it's raining outside. And you got some Tennessee whiskey handy. 92.5 Kickin' Country.

925, Kickin' Country with the man who says he doesn't work out for a couple of months at a time sometimes. Just takes time off, and it never seems to affect the way he looks or the way he sounds. Because Parker McCollum, he's always looking awesome, always sounding awesome, too. His latest is called Killin' Me. It's 925, Kickin' Country.

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0: 92.5 Kickin' Country. Hi, it's Kush in our state of South Carolina right now. We're doing something pretty good, but I think we can do better as we are number 7 in the number of speeding tickets handed out every year. Now, when I say we need to do better, I don't mean we need to be last. I think we should shoot for first. So pedal to the metal, and I think in 3 months, we can be number 1.
1: A heart on a run keeps a hand on the gun. 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

92.5 Kickin' Country. It's Kush. If you're one of those people who is very serious about your pre-planning, like your Outlook calendar has everything that's going on in your life planned down to the minute for the next year and a half. But I'm sure that you already have Kenny Chesty on there for next August when he comes to Charlotte with Eric Church. They're doing the Vibe Room tour. It's going to be awesome. And yeah, we're going to have your tickets as it gets closer.

92.5 Kickin' Country. It's Kush. Not very often the words box office bomb end up in the same sentence as new Tom Cruise movie. But the new Tom Cruise movie is shaping up to be a box office bomb. Not many people getting out to see Digger this weekend. He plays the world's most powerful man, trying to save the world from something he did to make it savable. Verity, that's the one you want to see. Written by Colleen Hoover, that book, Verity, that looks awesome.

92.5 Kickin' Countries. That's the attitude you got to have if you're a South Carolina Gamecocks football fan. All right, just kicked off against Kentucky, playing up in Columbia today. And, you know, this might sound nuts. I got a pretty good feeling. I think they're going to win today. Because you can't spell suck without UK.

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0: 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People who know what they want for their birthday. 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

0: Sam Hunter, you know I loved my dog, Bowie. 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

92.5 Kickin' Country. It's Kush. I never thought I'd be so excited about a skincare regimen edition. Get ready to start eating chocolate for breakfast. Oh, yeah. Eating chocolate for breakfast. Good for your skin. Because chocolate's flavanols. You know, flavanols. Everybody knows what a flavanol is. It's in the chocolate. And it supports healthy circulation and protects skin from environmental stressors. 0 out of 8 dentists recommend this. But dentists don't know anything about dermatology.

0: back.
1: 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She's making a big splash with this return tune with Ella Langley. It's called Snakeskin Boots, and it's got an awesome vibe to it. It's 92.5 Kickin' Country.

0: Sam Hunter, you know I loved my dog, Bowie. My dog, Bowie, hated wearing Halloween costumes, but he would have loved seeing your pet dressed up in a Halloween costume. So if you love your pet the way I loved Bowie, it's time for Bowie's Buddies, our Halloween pet costume contest. 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

0: appreciate that Dr. Russell understands that these procedures are very personal. 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

92.5 Kickin' Country. It's Kush. Don't know if you're a Vegas fan or not. Not for me personally, but I get why some people are attracted to it. If you wait a couple weeks before you make your next trip, you'll be able to eat at Luke Combs' new restaurant. It's called Category 10. 3 stories, 800 seats, 7 interior bars, 2 stages, and a retail area with overpriced t-shirts and hats. But it'd be worth it if you could watch Luke play on one of those stages. Am I right?

say so. 92.5 Kickin' Country with Dan and Shay and Say So. I just saw where they said they want that song to motivate people to say something if things aren't going your way. If you need a little mental checkup, don't be afraid to say something. Don't be afraid to say so. Reach out and get some help, man. Because, you know, you always talk about, people talk about wanting to exercise their bodies all the time and keeping those in good shape. You want to keep your brain in good shape, too. You want to have a good state of mind. So, like I said, never be afraid to reach out for a little bit of help. I'm Kush. Thanks for hanging. We'll see you Monday morning with Hunter, Jessica, and Kush.

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0: Living here in the Lowcountry, most of us spend a lot of time outdoors, whether it's a day on the boat, fishing with friends, hitting the golf course, cheering on the kids at a ball game, or just enjoying a weekend at the beach. 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
1: 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They showed up, they protected everything on the ground and around my home. You know, I take pride in my home.
3: You do. That's important.
1: Absolutely. So they made sure that they took care of everything there. And they got a 3-day job done in one day. They replaced my entire roof and I got the decking replaced in one day. It was such an easy process. And I love how they kept me up to date through the entire day. It just made me feel a little more calm through this process. And my roof is beautiful.
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3: 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That's Big Roof Energy.
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0: Living here in the Lowcountry, most of us spend a lot of time outdoors, whether it's a day on the boat, fishing with friends, hitting the golf course, cheering on the kids at a ball game, or just enjoying a weekend at the beach. 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
2: And you know, I've been talking to them too. What made this so easy?
0: Emily, Ignacio, they walked me through everything. So the day of, everything just ran seamlessly. They showed up, they protected everything on the ground and around my home. You know, I take pride in my home.
2: You do. That's important.
0: Absolutely. So they made sure that they took care of everything there. And they got a 3-day job done in one day. They replaced my entire roof and I got the decking replaced in one day. It was such an easy process. And I love how they kept me up to date through the entire day. It just made me feel a little more calm through this process. And my roof is beautiful.
2: It is. And the best part, there are no nails that you run over after sometimes.
0: Absolutely.
2: People get out there. Get yourself some BRE. That's Big Roof Energy.
0: 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Hey, it's Jessica Chandler, and with hurricane season here, don't assume that you're safe just because you're not in a high-risk flood zone. FEMA reports that more than 25% of flood claims nationwide come from outside of those areas. So just 1 inch of water can cause up to $25,000 in damage, and your homeowner's insurance policy doesn't typically cover flooding. 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

AM Hunter, you know I loved my dog, Bowie. My dog, Bowie, hated wearing Halloween costumes, but he would have loved seeing your pet dressed up in a Halloween costume. So if you love your pet the way I loved Bowie, it's time for Bowie's Buddies, our Halloween pet costume contest. 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